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Shout out to Caitlin Clark. She is going to be the Grand Marshal of the Indy 500 tomorrow. Past Grand Marshals include Peyton Manning, Larry Bird, Reggie Miller, and President Ford. 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
10: A terrific Saturday evening to you, my Canton friends. I hope the day's been going great. Still some scattered rain showers possible this evening.

Friends and Family Credit Union. The movie Michael back out on top this week. Go check it out. I highly recommend it. And since we're talking about Michael, how about his sister Janet Jackson in the mix now?

0: 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Either way, all the music you need is here.
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Mix 94.1, hanging out with JT on a Memorial Day mixtape weekend. 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Now, over the weekend, weather-wise, temperature's going to be in the mid-70s. Fingers crossed, no rain. Oasis, Wonderwall, in your mix now.

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Remember, just after midnight tonight, you can join me at Jersey's The Fulton Road location. It's the official after party with Mix 94.1. Music videos, late night pizza. We'll take it from midnight till 2 a.m. That's right. Hardest working man on your Memorial Day weekend is this guy. Thumbs pointing at me and Somber. 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
7: A terrific Saturday evening to you, my Canton friends. I hope the day's been going great. Still some scattered rain showers possible this evening. Otherwise, we'll transition to mainly cloudy skies and around 60 by early tomorrow. For your Sunday, the holiday weekend continues, and we're going to talk partly to mostly cloudy skies for tomorrow's forecast, which should equal some sunshine. Let's hope nothing changes. Mid-70s for highs, friends. I'm staff meteorologist Holly Strano on Mix 94.1.
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Mix 94.1, JT on a Saturday night mix party. It's still your Memorial Day mixtape weekend. 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
13: A terrific Saturday evening to you, my Canton friends. I hope the day's been going great. Still some scattered rain showers possible this evening. Otherwise, we'll transition to mainly cloudy skies and around 60 by early tomorrow. For your Sunday, the holiday weekend continues, and we're going to talk partly to mostly cloudy skies for tomorrow's forecast, which should equal some sunshine. Let's hope nothing changes. Mid-70s for highs, friends. I'm staff meteorologist Holly Strano on Mix 94.1.
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Remember, give you a chance to win Morgan Wallen tickets next week to show number one in Pittsburgh. Show number two will feature Ella Langley. We've already given those away, so let's play Ella now. 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

Mix 94.1, JT in my final hour on the Memorial Day mixtape weekend. Still a Saturday night mix party, which means more classics and throwbacks. In fact, Maslin, I've got La Flavor coming up next, right after Olivia Rodrigo.

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Mix 94.1, that's going to do it for you. It's truly jumping out of the mix a few minutes early tonight, heading over to Jersey's Fulton Road location. Hopefully you can join me, remind you to make it a safe Memorial Day weekend. And I'll leave you with Olivia Dean, So Easy.

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17: A terrific Saturday evening to you, my Canton friends. I hope the day's been going great. Still some scattered rain showers possible this evening. Otherwise, we'll transition to mainly cloudy skies and around 60 by early tomorrow. For your Sunday, the holiday weekend continues, and we're going to talk partly to mostly cloudy skies for tomorrow's forecast, which should equal some sunshine. Let's hope nothing changes. Mid-70s for highs, friends. I'm staff meteorologist Holly Strano on Mix 94.1.
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2: 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That's right. Mix 94.1 is going to be in downtown Alliance for Final Friday. 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
3: We have a great event to fill you in on that's happening for the Stark County Hunger Task Force. And in studio with us this morning is the executive director, Stephanie Sweeney. How are you, lady?
4: I'm good. How are you?
3: I'm doing great. Yesterday went down and we stuffed the bags and it was so much fun. But I got to tell you, your volunteers, like, they're on a mission and they love it. You can tell. They're just like, they know what to do. And yes. I just followed along. You know?
4: They are hardcore. So we've been really lucky. The volunteers you were with yesterday, most of them have been with us for at least 8 years.
3: Oh, wow. Yes. Okay. That's great. Yes. And you were making a Facebook video when I first got there. Tell me first, before we get to the event, what that was all about.
4: Sure. So we wrapped up the school year session for our Backpack for Kids program yesterday. The schools like to have the last week of school off for backpackers because they're already doing so many things that they're wrapping up. So we like to announce the total number every year, and we make a big to-do about it. And we increased by quite a bit this year from last year. We packed 87,875 backpacks this year.
3: Oh, my gosh. And explain to folks who may not know what that is. What do you do?
4: Sure. So it's a weekend meal program. So we pack two lunches, two breakfast items, and then two or three snacks each week. And then we deliver them to 19 Stark County schools and three library locations during the school year.
3: Man, and it's awesome. You know, but you know what? I don't know. This is just kind of a funny thing, but you know, when I'm packing them, like, I want to like throw more in. You know what I mean?
4: Yes.
3: You want to like give them like, oh, here, take some more. We know you can't do that because we've got to make sure everybody gets their fair share. But it's such a good thing you guys do. Such a good thing.
4: We have 1 week off in between so we can prepare for the fundraiser. And then the first week of June, we start our summer backpack program.
3: Right.
4: So we are partnering with Stark Library, Maslin Public Library, and we add a Lewisville Public Library for this summer too. And then we'll distribute on campus of the Ken Weber Community Campus at Goodwill.
3: Awesome. That's awesome. All right. So let's talk about this exciting event coming up. Tell me about it.
4: So we are celebrating 45 years this year. So we were founded in 1981. Very easy for me to remember, same year that I was born.
3: Oh, my gosh.
4: Yeah, I hate to admit that, but same year I was born.
3: Hey, I graduated high school in 1980, okay. So I don't want to hear it.
4: So we were trying to think of something that we could do to celebrate and have kind of like a fun twist on it. And so we came up with this 80s theme for the event. So the event is May 30th. So that's next Saturday at the Cultural Center for the Arts from 7 to 9. And the event is called Turn Back Time, 45 Years of Fighting Hunger. We made sure that we didn't get any copyright with that because we know there's a certain woman who sings a song that
3: Turn
4: sounds
3: back
4: very
3: time.
4: Similar.
3: Yes.
4: Very similar to that. And we're just going to have a big celebration. We have an after party at Finney's Arcade downtown starting at 9:30 to 11:30. So expect, you know, lots of fun music, dancing. We have some really awesome auction baskets and different auction items for people to bid on. We're just really looking forward to it. Another fun component of the fundraiser is obviously with the 80s theme, we're having a lot of fun planning, I can tell you that. There's a lot of fun costumes and outfits that you can come up with. So we are having a costume contest. And so Judge Michelle Cordova is actually one of our judges for the costume contest. And the winner gets two tickets to the Chicago Styx concert at Blossom.
3: Oh, nice. Yes. Very nice. Okay, so I'm trying to think. So I'm like visioning myself in high school, what I wore in the 80s. What did I wear? Big hair. I know that. I don't have big hair anymore.
4: big hair. I grew up in the 80s. So I just keep thinking about all the 80s cartoons and stuff I watched.
3: Yes.
4: And I had like lots of costume character shirts and pajamas and all that. But big hair, neon colors.
3: Oh, yeah. Like leg warmers, right? Would that be right? Okay.
4: Yes. Big earrings. There's like the Miami Vice, like pastel suit look.
3: We used to call them clicks or pokes, but that was the, it was the candies, slip-in shoes. That was probably, okay. You were young, okay. But this was for the teenagers mm-hmm. and girls that were wearing them with their jeans, you know?
4: Yes, yes.
3: Oh my gosh.
4: You know, high tops and Reeboks were really big in the 80s. There's so many different ways. Like, it was just a decade just known for kind of wild and unique styles, and everyone could kind of show their creativity with the way they dressed.
3: And you don't have to if you don't want to, right?
4: I mean, no, you don't have to dress 80s. It is more fun, but you don't have to dress 80s. We will accept you and you'll have a good time regardless.
3: And it's for a great cause. You guys, you know, this is a big fundraiser for you.
4: It is. So this is our, it will be like our signature fundraiser of the year. So it'll be our biggest fundraiser. And it's just such a fun way to come and just celebrate, you know, all the growth that we've had over the past 45 years and how many people that we've been able to feed through our programs over that course of time.
3: Yeah. And so how do folks get tickets? How's that work?
4: So you want to hop onto our website. We just built a brand new website.
3: Looks
4: so
3: great.
4: Our marketing coordinator, Allison, did an awesome job. So you can go on to starkhunger.org/turnbacktime and you can find a ticket link, and we really hope to see everyone there so we can celebrate with you.
3: All right. Well, I love the idea. And again, folks, it's for a great cause. So thank you for stopping in, Steph.
4: Thank you.

0: We have another wonderful guest in studio with us this morning. Paul Bex is the co-chair of the 2026 Northeast Ohio Heart Walk, also president of Welty Construction. Welcome, sir.
1: Hi, Pam. Thanks for having me
0: here. Yeah, good to see you. So I want to talk a little bit about the Heart Walk and getting everybody prepared and involved in that. But before we do that, let's talk a little bit about you and how you got involved, why you found this to be important.
1: Yeah, absolutely. I lead a construction business that does a lot of great work in Stark County. And, you know, heart health is so important to us, really just safety in general. And the men and women that are on our job sites is so important to us. But, you know, I heard a stat a few years ago that 1 in 25 people on a construction site have a diagnosed heart condition. And, you know, that makes sense because, you know, we would hear on all these job sites that cardiac incidents happen all the time on construction sites. And in fact, it's over 10,000 a year happen, heart attacks, cardiac incidents on job sites. And, you know, the thing that makes that a positive outcome is having somebody right next to them that's able to administer CPR. And, yeah, you know, the stats are, if you get CPR right away after you've had a heart attack, it doubles or triples the chances of you surviving that heart attack. And so for me, I said, how do we get people aware of that and educated on CPR so that somebody has a cardiac incident, they have that person to give them care right away. Or if I or one of my family members needs it, there's somebody there that's able to give it. And that's what the Heart Walk's about, is raising awareness for CPR and heart health and getting people trained to be a nation of lifesavers.
0: Because obviously it's not just on construction sites. You have to imagine it's at every business, right?
1: Every job site. And, you know, the stats are that I think 20% of cardiac arrests happen on, you know, in an office setting or in a workplace, yeah, which is a lot.
0: It is a lot. Yeah. And so, folks, if you're sitting there, think right now, would you know what to do if your coworker went into cardiac arrest? Would you know what to do? Probably not, I would imagine.
1: Yeah. And you know, the thing is, even if you think about it, I was CPR trained and I wouldn't feel ready, but you know what? I would know what to do and get going there. And, you know, that's what the Heart Walk is about. So, you know, June 6th, we're going to be at 717 Credit Union Park in Akron. People from Stark and Summit County, we're going to be joining together to really train people, you know, the millions of people that get trained by the American Heart Association every year on CPR, to walk and, you know, educate people on that CPR and celebrate these stories of people that did save lives, you know, through CPR. And, you know, if you want to participate, and I would encourage everybody to, I hope you do, Pam.
0: Yes.
1: June 6th, go to heart.org/NEO walk, and everything you need to know about how to participate in the Heart Walk is right there for you.
0: And that makes it pretty simple. And let's see, I have a little connection with Mother Nature, so we'll put the word in
1: to try to
0: get that June 6th date to be good to go. But again, I think it's such a wonderful cause. And, you know, when you're talking about taking care of people you work with, that's important.
1: Yeah. And you know, I think, look, the message is we can be a nation of lifesavers. If we're all trained on CPR, you never know where you're going to be, whether you're on one of Welty's job sites, you know, whether you're here in the radio station, whether you're at home, if somebody has a cardiac incident, you're going to want to have that knowledge. And that's really what the American Heart Association is about. And that's what we're trying to get people, you know, aware of. So whether you're an individual, you can join the Heart Walk. If you are at a company or if you're a part of a labor union, a lot of those companies and labor unions are signed up and they have teams. So just ask around and you can walk with us on June 6th. You know, I have men and women that work for us that have, we're all CPR trained and have administered CPR to people on our job sites that have had, you know, unrelated to the work they're doing, they came in that morning with a condition and, you know, had a heart attack. And as a result, their lives were saved. It's so impactful. It's such an easy thing that we can do. And that's why I'm here. That's why we're talking about heart health and the Heart Walk on June 6th.
0: All right. So give us the website again where they go.
1: It is heart.org/NEO walk. That's the Northeast Ohio Walk, and that is Stark and Summit counties coming together to talk about CPR education, awareness, and heart health.
0: All right, on June 6th, mark your calendar for that. Paul, thank you so much for coming in.
1: Thank you, Pam. It's been a pleasure.

0: always thrilled when we get a chance to talk to our favorite family physician, Dr. Stan Anderson. Good morning, Dr. Stan.
1: Hey, Pam. It is great to talk to you.
0: All right. So producer Nick and I have been talking about this for like a week or so and talking about amusement parks and Cedar Point getting ready to be open. And I said that, you know, I used to love like getting on the Scrambler and all those crazy rides. Never high because I'm afraid of heights. But, you know, I tried it as an adult, like, and I was nauseous and dizzy in like 30 seconds. Why does that happen to us? It happens to us.
1: It's so frustrating. So part of the issue is this. The older that we get, the longer it takes for us to recuperate. Remember that in the inner ear, what's called the semicircular canals, you end up having these hollow bones, and they don't recuperate as well. So as a result, when you start to have all of that disorientation that occurs inside of our brain, as a result of that, it doesn't, it's not as good of a response because it takes much longer to recuperate. So anybody that's going to go to, as an adult, that's going to go to an amusement park this weekend, remember that you may not be able to handle the same levels of acceleration and stress that you did when you were younger, not because there's something wrong, but that is a normal facet of aging. Our brain just doesn't recover as quick. The fluid in our inner ear is going to be a little bit longer to try to recuperate. And as a result, what happens is our nausea response is significantly more intense. So I would caution anybody that says, I love it, I want to go, I got sick a couple of times, probably was just a one-off. No, it's more likely your brain is changing, your inner ear is changing, and you probably just won't be able to handle it as well.
0: Thanks. Thanks for that news. Oh, my gosh. Well, I kind of figured it was something like that. But, yeah, so I can sit and, you know, sit on the chair and eat an ice cream cone and watch everybody go on the rides.
1: And there's lots of less aggressive roller coaster rides to go on. So recommendation is enjoy yourself with the family. Realize that, yeah, other people are going to enjoy it more than you, and that's okay.
0: Yeah, that's right. All right, so let's move on to some of the things that you discovered over the last week. Let's talk about risks for young people to get colon cancer.
1: Yeah, this was a meta-analysis that we're looking at. Why is it that we've always said the older you get, you get colon cancer, but we've been starting to see people that are getting it in their early 40s and 30s, and some even in their 20s. And there are several risk factors. The number one is the more that you weigh, having the diagnosis of class 3 obesity dramatically increases your risk. If you have a family history of colon cancer, that is one of the highest risks also. And eating bad food. So ultra processed food, that's associated with a more rapid onset of colon cancer. It simply means that we should be taking care of ourselves. We should be looking at our family history. What are the things that my parents, what are the things that my siblings have had to deal with? And those are the things we need to be more careful about for ourselves. So if weight is an issue, do whatever you need to. Try to lose some weight, and that will lower your risk for developing colon cancer.
0: All right. And what about, speaking of losing weight, you know, the GLP-1 drugs? Talk about that, what you found out there.
1: Yeah, so it's kind of interesting. The GLP-1s, so we normally think about semaglutide, which is Ozempic and Wegovy, and we talk about tirzepatide, which is Mounjaro and Zepbound. We can actually go to higher doses. So higher doses are going to be more effective. So the newest thing is Now, Wegovy is available in a 7.2 milligram. It's a much, much higher. It used to be right around 2, 2.4. Now they're allowing 7.2. So you don't go from 0 to 60 over a quickly period of time. You gradually go. So the bottom line is, anybody that is taking one of these medicines and they feel like they've hit a plateau, talk with your healthcare provider about increasing the dose, because there are higher doses that are available and they're highly effective. And as long as you don't get the side effects. So the biggest other thing is we're seeing, if you're taking a medicine for acid reflux, and so that would be like Prilosec or Omeprazole, Protonix, one of those, and you're taking a GLP-1, your risk for nausea dramatically increases. So again, this is a new study, new finding. If you're getting symptoms, maybe the medicine you're taking to prevent the nausea is causing the nausea. So again, that's a simple discussion. Have the discussion with your healthcare provider. Maybe some adjustments would be effective. Again, that's in a small subset of people. It's not everyone. Again, it's individualized.
0: People are talking about ticks being more prevalent this season. There's stuff to watch out for, right?
1: Yeah, so actually the most common thing that happens is motor vehicle accidents. And so a lot of people will go out, they'll drink too much. So the motor vehicle accidents, you want to make sure that you designate a sober driver, use seatbelts, and build extra travel time into the weekend schedule to reduce aggressive driving, because it seems like the congestion on the roads gets so much better. A lot of people, they go to a lake, they go to Lake Erie, they go up to a boat, and drowning and water accidents are huge problems. So supervise children, have them wear life jackets, and only swim in designated safe places. But if you're going to stay home, it's heat exhaustion and dehydration. So people that are basically trying to do all of the yard work and they haven't been doing much, now is my time to do it. I have the day off, and they spend way too much time. Drink lots of water. Avoid excessive alcohol or caffeine. Wear lightweight clothing, and you want to get air-conditioned shelter if it gets really, really hot. So then burns are very common, because we end up having a lot more barbecues. We end up sometimes having fireworks. So keep a close eye on children around grills and open flames. And remember, even harmless sparklers burn at 1,200 degrees Fahrenheit, so it can do damage. So yeah, it's the outdoor celebrations. We end up seeing a lot more animal bites, insect bites. We oftentimes will go to wooded areas or gather in parks. And so the critical thing is, consider wearing DEET, insect repellent. Consider checking for ticks afterwards. And what you want to do is, you really want to closely supervise children around unfamiliar animals. Children don't oftentimes think about the possibility that this cat will scratch them or this strange dog will bite them. So you just want to be careful, because this is really the time when, since we're out, we're going to be exposed to everything in nature. And unless you are cautious, dramatically higher risk for any of those. As far as insect bites, again, the most important thing is wear DEET, wear light clothing, and if possible, make sure that you check your dog and check your children after they've been in the woods or in the grass for longer periods of time.

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2: We are heading out to the Carnation City. That's right. Mix 94.1 is going to be in downtown Alliance for Final Friday. 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
0: 4-1 weather.
5: Good Sunday morning, Canton, and continuing through Memorial Day weekend, partly to mostly cloudy skies, on and off rain showers, low 70s today. We'll have some scattered showers into this evening, areas of fog developing overnight, and low 60s by early tomorrow, which is actually Memorial Day. And it looks like once we get through some clouds and patchy fog to start, we will be in for a mix of clouds and sunshine tomorrow. Mid-70s for highs across Sarah County. I hope your holiday weekend's going great. I'm staff meteorologist Holly Streno on Mix 94.1.
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5: In the year is 1979, January to be exact, and it's cold outside, really cold, with the average temperature in the U.S. at 21.9 degrees Fahrenheit. It's the coldest January since 1880.
6: The state of Ohio has agreed to pay $675,000 to the families of those who died or were injured in the Kent State shootings back in 1970.
5: And the top album is Barbra Streisand's Greatest Hits, Volume 2.
6: Yeah, it's her hit singles from 1970 up through 1978. Songs you might remember, like The Way We Were, Evergreen, and My Heart Belongs to Me.
5: Oh, and a very unusual duet with the one and only Neil Diamond, You Don't Bring Me Flowers. You don't.

0: Neil Diamond was originally involved in writing this song, and it was written for a Norman Lear TV program. Well, it never actually made it to the show because the show changed direction and it really wasn't appropriate at that point in time. So Neil Diamond took it and he recorded it as a solo for one of his albums. And then
1: Streisand heard it.
0: That's right. Streisand heard it and she loved it. So wouldn't you know it? In 78, she used it on one of her albums. So now it's a cover.
1: At this point, Flowers had never been recorded as a single, but we're talking about it as a single now. Enter Gary Guthrie, the program director at a Louisville, Kentucky radio station.
0: WAKY. I call it wacky.
1: So Guthrie, he did his own so-called mixing. He was pirating a little bit.
0: This wasn't the first time, but this one really made it big.
1: So he had mixed the two together, found out that they were using the same melodies and everything synced up, and he decided that he would play it on the station as a single, even though it was not a single. And he did it as a going away present to his wife that he was divorcing, Becky. Lo and behold, when that was played on the radio,
0: the phone started lighting up. People just absolutely loved it.
1: People going to the record stores, I'd like to buy You Don't Bring Me Flowers. And the record store saying, we don't know what you're talking about.
0: That's right, because it wasn't just played on WAKY, but other stations heard it. And the next thing you know, this was taking off, but the CBS records didn't have a penny into it because it wasn't a real song.
1: But they decided, this is pretty darn good. Let's make an official duet out of it. Now, this became very controversial later because Gary Guthrie would say, what about me? And he had to sue them. Eventually it was settled out of court. And I'm sure he got a few bucks out of it, probably not near as much as what he may have wanted.
0: So think about this, too. Barbra Streisand, she recorded it at her studio. Neil Diamond recorded it at his studio. They never met. This beautiful love song was sung, and they never saw each other.
1: So CBS brought them into the studio, basically just with a piano and microphones, and they did do it together.
0: And the rest is history.
1: The song was nominated for Grammys Record of the Year and Best Pop Vocal by a Duo or Group. They lost out to the Doobie Brothers, who we're going to be talking about in 1979 also.
0: Minute by minute. Oh, never mind.
1: This was the third number one hit for both artists. Kind of unusual that they both would be hitting number three with this great song. This Grammy nomination, which they lost out to the Doobie Brothers on both counts, it's something talked about because they would come on and perform the song during the Grammys.
0: It was their first live performance together.
1: And what a performance. Seeing them come across the stage toward each other and perform that song, looking into each other's eyes, it made you wonder if this wasn't in and of itself a love affair, which I don't think it was.
0: So I think the whole story of this song is really especially fabulous when you think about that Barbra Streisand and Neil Diamond had known each other a long time ago. Back in high school, they went to the same high school together over at Erasmus High School in Brooklyn. They were in the same choir together, Larry. And here they are, how many years later, on stage?
1: She had been reluctant to do the duet with Neil Diamond. She's pretty selective in the duets that she had done. But it's interesting that she would have another number one song during the year of 1979. And this one would be done with someone that I would have never paired her with and didn't even realize that this was a song that they did together. She selected this time none other than the Queen of Disco.
0: That would be Donna Summers. And the song was No More Tears. Well, enough is enough.
1: Yeah, you hear it. Enough is enough.

0: turns out the song became a real winner for both of these ladies. Actually, it was their fourth, each of their fourth, number one hits.
1: But they never performed it again together.
0: No, they didn't. But it's also interesting to note that when it landed on each of their albums, that on the Streisand album, it was the full-length version that we know. Donna Summer added, well, and another 11 minutes to her version of this song.
1: Her versions tended to be a little bit long.
0: Yes, they did.
1: For Donna Summer, this was not her first hit as a duet in 1979, because in March, her single with the group Brooklyn Dreams with vocalist Joe Bean Esposito. This was a song known as Heaven Knows, and it would peak at number 4 in the week of March 17th.

0: the so-called Bean Esposito. He's still performing with a reconstituted group from the early 60s that was known as Brooklyn Bridge, which had very good hits at that time. He replaced a guy named Johnny Maestro as the lead singer for this reconstituted Brooklyn Bridge. Some would say Johnny Maestro couldn't be replaced.
1: We might remember him from music, from movies. I was thinking the soundtracks from Flashdance, for example, with Lady, Lady, Lady, and Coming to America, Eddie Murphy. It was actually written based on a story that Eddie Murphy had written.
0: Donna Summer, real name, LaDonna Gaines. She's born in Boston. At 10, from a religious family, she's appearing in gospel groups around the city.
1: It was very common for people to be coming out of the gospel music.
0: Again and again. Mm-hmm. She decides to try out for the Broadway musical Hair, but instead of getting on that Broadway show, she's offered a road company production role instead in Germany.
1: Well, in Germany, it turns out she had the good fortune to begin working with two folks, Giorgio Moroder and Pete Bellotti. Moroder would, in time, be dubbed the father of disco. Her breakout song was Love to Love You Baby back in 1976. You might remember it. That was the song that lasted 16 minutes and 49 seconds.
0: Do I have to groan?
1: No, please, no. No, no groaning.
0: But her big year is 1979, with the aforementioned duets, first with Heaven Knows, and then Enough is Enough with Barbara Streisand, and number one hits Hot Stuff, Bad Girls, and MacArthur Park.
1: And this number two, Dim All the Lights, which Donna wrote herself, and in which she holds a note for 16 seconds. This woman was amazing. She was going to give it to Rod Stewart, by the way, but, you know, she changed her mind.
0: Yeah.

0: Stay tuned, folks, for more of MacArthur Park,
1: Gloria Gaynor,
0: the Doobie Brothers,
1: and Dire Straits.
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0: Don't forget the
1: I'm real excited about our new Facebook page.
0: Yeah, I think it's really great.
1: I love the stories that we have on there.
0: And clips of the music that we've loved.
1: And don't forget about the website.
0: Oh, yes, where you can always listen to our full stories on themusictimemachine.com.
1: Don't forget the
0: And don't forget to follow us on Facebook. As 1978 becomes 1979, the number two song on the Billboard 100 list is MacArthur Park by Donna Summer.
1: Donna Summer, S-U-M-M-E-R, as we know her as a performer. Actually, the name was spelled S-O-M-M-E-R. That's the last name of the gentleman that she had married in Germany. And the record label, not knowing her, when her first hit came out, they had spelled her name wrong.
0: You know, they did the same thing with the Beatles with VJ Records back in 1963. They spelled it like more like Beatles on Please Please Me.
1: Yeah, so I think if you happen to have that old record, not very many sold off of the VJ label, that might be worth a ton of money today. Here's MacArthur Park.

0: The song was originally recorded by a guy named Richard Harris. He was a British actor and had just starred in the film Camelot back in 1967 when he originally sang this song.
1: The song was written by songwriter Jimmy Webb. Jimmy Webb was inspired by his relationship and his breakup with one Susie Horton, with whom he would meet for lunch in whereabouts, MacArthur Park in Los Angeles. Webb explained that all the things in the song were things that he maintained visible memories of, from the old man playing checkers by the trees.
0: Oh, and the cake that was melting.
1: Did you just see that?
0: Yes, and the cake that was melting in the rain.
1: I can picture that, and it's so vivid. So this was recorded in Hollywood by the famous Wrecking Crew. For Harris, the song became a number two Billboard 100, kept from number one by Herb Alpert's This Guy's in Love with You.
0: Which I think was a great song, by the way. Anyway, another version of the song won a Grammy in the Country Music Awards when Waylon Jennings sang it.
1: They won in performing it with the family group, the Kimberleys. They won Best Country Performance by a duo or a group.
0: So, and if you remember the pop group, The Association, it's interesting to note that before Harris recorded it, it had been offered to them.
1: Jimmy Webb made a lot of money as a songwriter, I'm sure. This wasn't his only hit. Remember, it was number two by two different artists. But he also wrote and composed By the Time I Get to Phoenix, Glen Campbell.
0: It's another song that was inspired by the one and only Susie Horton.
1: What a muse she was. Thank God for Susie Horton.
0: Okay, let's get away from disco for just a bit.
1: Not an easy thing to do in 1979.
0: Do you remember the Doobie Brothers? They had one of the most successful albums of the year with their Minute by Minute album, which included a single by the very same name.
1: This album would spend 5 weeks at the top of the Billboard 200, as for albums, and 87 weeks on the Billboard 200 chart.
0: Now, I just want to point out there are 52 weeks in a year. This thing was on there for almost a year and a half.
1: Yeah, absolutely.

0: The Doobie Brothers. They formed in San Jose, California in 1970, and the lead vocals were handled by the founding member of the Doobies, Tom Johnston. And the group registered hits with him out front. Hits like Listen to the Music, Jesus is Just All Right, Long Train Running, and other hits.
1: So, unfortunately, by 1975, Johnston's health was really failing, and their guitarist, called Skunk Baxter, was a former member of the Steely Dan group, and he recommended adding a keyboardist vocalist by the name of Michael McDonald.
0: With their LP in 1976, with McDonald, taking it to the streets, Michael McDonald's voice became the band's signature sound with hits like Taking It to the Streets, It Keeps You Running.
1: So the Doobies ended up achieving a Grammy Award for Record of the Year with their album Minute by Minute, and the song of the year was What a Fool Believes.

0: The song What a Fool Believes was actually one of the few non-disco number one hits in 1979. It was a collaboration of Michael McDonald and Kenny Loggins.
1: Yeah, Loggins, they were good friends. They had wanted to do something together. Loggins had the idea of a song, and he thought he had a great, what they call, hook line to really build the song around and to bring attention to it.
0: Oh, yeah. It was She Had a Place in His Life. Do you remember that part of the song?
1: Oh, yeah. We're going to talk about that a little bit more. They had a agreed upon date where Loggins would come over to McDonald's house and they would work on something together. Loggins shows up with this hook in line in mind, but not knowing really what to do with it musically.
0: But when he hears the music that McDonald's is playing, just dinking around on his piano, what he found was the perfect sound for this particular line.
1: That's what I've been looking for. He's knocking on the door, and he hears this piano, and it's this, wow. We just connected.
0: It turns out that the song that they created, that Loggins put on his album Night Watch, was absolutely wonderful. The lyrics are fantastic.
1: Loggins thought maybe he would do a single with it, What a Fool Believes. But when McDonald went into the studio with the Doobie Brothers and they had great production behind his voice, Loggins decided to bow out. I think your single was better. You go for it.
0: Mm-hmm.
1: What a song.
0: It's a song about these two lovers. They were together a long time ago, and then they have a meeting years later, and he...
1: The guy thinks we're going to rekindle this relationship.
0: Yeah, I know, but she really was not into that.
1: And it's built around She Had a Place in His Life.
0: Mm-hmm. So, no segue, but let's move on to another disco star of 1979, Gloria Gaynor.
1: Well, before Donna Summer's smash hit Hot Stuff, Gloria had actually been crowned the queen of disco, and that was by the National Association of Discotheque Disc Jockeys. She was the star, but no longer once Donna really got rolling here. Growing up in New Jersey back in the 50s as a little girl, Gloria had been inspired and emulated the music of Frankie Lyman.
0: And the Teenagers.
1: And the Teenagers. So she's a little bit older at this time. She's well into her 20s. And her song that will really put her in the limelight is I Will Survive.
0: Now, who doesn't know I Will Survive? We all sing this at one point in time.
1: It was not well thought of when they were trying to decide what to release from Gaynor's Love Tracks album. It was considered to be the B-side as they released the single.
0: You know, they even used this in the movie called The Replacements. Do you remember that movie? It was a movie about the NFL when they went on strike, and then they brought in all these extras, and they're practicing. Can you imagine these big guys doing their steps?
1: They played this song, I think, multiple times during the movie, and I believe at the conclusion in the locker room, The Replacements were dancing to I Will Survive.
0: Gotta love it.
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0: And the year is 1979, April 14th to be exact. So far, in the first 3.5 months of 1979, we've seen a solar eclipse on February 28th, a nuclear power plant accident at the Three Mile Island, and new names are appearing on the Billboard Top 5.
5: Dire Straits, formed in London in 1977 by Mark Knopfler, his brother David, John Ilsley, and Pick Withers. As their name implies, this is a group that hadn't made money. They weren't doing anything much to amount to a professional career. As a friend of Pick Withers said, you guys are always in dire straits. Why don't you use that name? They'd previously been known as the Cafe Racers. Ilsley had sent a tape of a song that Mark Knopfler had written called Sultans of Swing to a big DJ on the BBC radio, a DJ by the name of Charlie Gillette. And Ilsley had asked Charlie if they could just come and talk to him, bring a tape, and ask him for some advice.
0: Well, it turned out he didn't talk to him, but he started playing the song.
5: Yeah, he didn't have much advice, but on this Sunday program of his, without telling the Dire Straits, he put it on. And what happened?
0: The phones lit up.

0: So the song was actually written by Mark Knopfler. He was a college English professor.
1: Yeah, when the band formed, he was had still been teaching at the university. I love story songs. This has got to be one of the greatest story songs ever written. It's a parody of a band that was playing. The guys are out for a night there in South London. They're in Deptford on the outskirts of London. And it's raining and foggy, uncomfortable, and mainly they want to get in out of the weather. So they duck into this pub.
0: In the pub, they find this band playing to an audience of maybe three people.
1: Yeah, I don't know about three, but it doesn't sound like it was too much of a happening place. But the band, nevertheless, they're doing their best and they're performing. You got guys off in the corner, they're talking, everybody's paying attention to anything but the band. But Mark is definitely paying quite a bit of attention because in a word picture, he describes this less than fabulous Dixie playing Dixie. It's a beautiful word picture that totally captures the atmosphere. If you've never studied the lyrics of Sultans of Swing, it's a treat.
0: And the best line about it all is at the end of the night, at the end of the music, the guy says that we are the Sultans of Swing. It's great. On April 14th in 1979, the lineup of music was What a Fool Believes in number one. And then it was followed by I Will Survive for number two, Knock on Wood, and then the Sultans of Swing. And you were not going to believe this, a song that is so different than anything that we've talked about or listened to before. And it was done by a 37-year-old Canadian pianist whose name was Frank Mills. And he did one of the most beautiful songs I've ever heard. The name? The Music Box Dancer.

0: At the beginning of this segment, Jen mentioned a lot of new names hitting the charts. Dire Straits coming out of nowhere to hit the charts. Frank Mills with Music Box Dancer. And now another. And this one is Suzy Quatro and Chris Norman are hitting the charts high with a song called Stumbling In.
1: Yes, it was a duet, another duet. This must have been the year of duets. So she was an American singer, a bass guitarist, a songwriter. Well, you know what, Larry? She was a female rocker.
0: Yeah, she even played that role on a TV program, your favorite one, Happy Days, where she was on some episodes of that back in 1979.

0: and in the year that we're talking about here. But she was inspired growing up in Detroit. She had seen Elvis on TV at the young age of 6.
1: Right. And she was no stranger to music growing up in a musical family. I think her success actually came to her when she finally moved from England to the U.S.
0: She moved to England in 71 because nothing was happening here. She had hits in 1973 and 1974, and she was big in the UK, Germany, Portugal, Australia. So we're going to call her a one-hit wonder, but only in the U.S. because overseas she had a great deal of success. A one-hit wonder would be defined as someone who has only one top 40 hit. And it goes country by country. So in Susie's case, despite being a prolific artist internationally, she only had the one top 40 hit in the U.S. Here's Stumbling In. I love

0: I just love her gruff voice, and I love the way that it mixes with Chris Norman's voice. He was an Englishman, you know, also a one-hit wonder in the U.S., and together, I think they just made a fantastic song. It was rated number 23 by the Billboard folks in 1979.
1: For the whole year.
0: For the whole year, yes, exactly. But it also hit number one in Canada, and number two in Australia and Germany and New Zealand. I mean, this is a song that was just fantastic. Now, there was also a new name, another new name in 1979. It then brings with it another new sound. And this was considered, well, they called it New Wave. And this was the number one hit the week of April 28th.
1: Heart of Glass.

0: This is by the group Blondie, fronted by Debbie Harry, from whom the name Blondie is derived. She had some gorgeous bleached out blonde hair. People watching her go down the street that wanted her attention would say, "Hey, Blondie." Blondie came out of the punk rock scene. This is their first breakout pop single. It's their first number one song. Three more would follow. Debbie Harry, pretty interesting. Before her singing career, she held various jobs: secretary, waitress, go-go dancer,
1: even a Playboy bunny.
0: She was born in 1945 and grew up in New Jersey.
1: So the number two song that week in 1979 was a song called Reunited, and was sung by a group called Peaches and Herb, who was known as Herb Fame, is what he went by.
0: Number two this week, number one the following week.
1: This is a group with a really kind of an interesting background, I think, because they started way back in 1967, and they had four hits, you remember?
0: Oh, yeah. Close Your Eyes, Love is Strange.
1: Yeah.
0: Let's Fall in Love. For Your Love.
1: Oh, yeah. So it was all set up by this guy named Herb Fame, but his real name was Herb Feemster. And the Peaches part of it was a woman named Francine Barber. They sang all these songs, and then he decided back in 1970, he says, okay, I'm done. I'm going to stop singing, and I'm going to become a police officer, which he did for quite a long time. But then he decided, well, you know what? I kind of liked it. I'm going to come back. So back in 1976, he started again. Well, he needed a new Peaches by then.
0: Linda Green.
1: Yes. And it turned out that over the years, there were quite a few different Peaches.
0: About eight of them.
1: Eight of them, to be exact.

0: thank you for enjoying the music of 1979 with us today. Join us next week for 1979 Part 2, featuring the Bee Gees, Earth, Wind, and Fire, Kenny Rogers, the Charlie Daniels Band, and Bob Seger and the Silver Bullet.
1: You've been listening to The Music Time Machine, the stories behind the songs. See you next time.
0: Hey, this is Larry Hackenberg.
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4: Good Sunday morning, Canton, and continuing through Memorial Day weekend, partly to mostly cloudy skies, on and off rain showers, low 70s today. We'll have some scattered showers into this evening, areas of fog developing overnight, and low 60s by early tomorrow, which is actually Memorial Day. And it looks like once we get through some clouds and patchy fog to start, we will be in for a mix of clouds and sunshine tomorrow. Mid-70s for highs across Stark County. I hope your holiday weekend's going great. I'm staff meteorologist Holly Streno on Mix 94.1.
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The tickets we hid to go see Noah Kahan in Pittsburgh are still out there somewhere in Stark County. 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
2: Good Sunday morning, Canton, and continuing through Memorial Day weekend, partly to mostly cloudy skies, on and off rain showers, low 70s today. We'll have some scattered showers into this evening, areas of fog developing overnight, and low 60s by early tomorrow, which is actually Memorial Day. And it looks like once we get through some clouds and patchy fog to start, we will be in for a mix of clouds and sunshine tomorrow. Mid-70s for highs across Stark County. I hope your holiday weekend's going great. I'm staff meteorologist Holly Streno on Mix 94.1.
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It may be a little cool this weekend, but the Stark County public pools will be open. 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

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If you win our Passport to Pop contest, you'll be headed to the Sunshine State to see Bruno Mars live in Tampa. 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

0: 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I hope your holiday weekend's going great. I'm staff meteorologist Holly Streno on Mix 94.1.
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I was

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12: Good Sunday morning, Canton, and continuing through Memorial Day weekend, partly to mostly cloudy skies, on and off rain showers, low 70s today. We'll have some scattered showers into this evening, areas of fog developing overnight, and low 60s by early tomorrow, which is actually Memorial Day. And it looks like once we get through some clouds and patchy fog to start, we will be in for a mix of clouds and sunshine tomorrow, mid-70s for highs across Stark County. I hope your holiday weekend's going great. I'm staff meteorologist Holly Streno on Mix 94.1.
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19: Good Sunday morning, Canton, and continuing through Memorial Day weekend, partly to mostly cloudy skies, on and off rain showers, low 70s today. We'll have some scattered showers into this evening, areas of fog developing overnight, and low 60s by early tomorrow, which is actually Memorial Day. And it looks like once we get through some clouds and patchy fog to start, we will be in for a mix of clouds and sunshine tomorrow. Mid-70s for highs across Starr County. I hope your holiday weekend's going great. I'm staff meteorologist Holly Streno on Mix 94.1.
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This wraps up our time together today, but I'll catch you next week, same time, same place. Thanks for hanging with me and enjoy the rest of your holiday weekend. Marissa is up next, but first, here's Choosin' Texas on Mix 94.1.

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Mix 94.1, she's just like sprinkling out little tidbits from the upcoming album. She released a new song on Friday, and Olivia Rodrigo, new album is out in June. This is Drop Dead. It's Mix 94.1.

Mix 94.1, my name is Marissa. Thank you so much for spending the long Memorial Day weekend with us. And I'll tell you right now, you're having a barbecue. You can't have a barbecue without Bon Jovi. It doesn't matter what year it is, what decade it is. If it's cookouts, it's Bon Jovi. They just go hand in hand. It's Mix 94.1.

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7: Good Sunday afternoon to you, Canton. I hope the holiday weekend has been terrific so far. And listen, it's been unsettled at times with the weather forecast, but we're making it work. We always do. Partly to mostly cloudy skies. Still some on and off rain showers around and low 70s. In fact, we'll have some scattered rain showers around into tonight. Outside of that, areas of patchy fog developing across Darr County. Low 60s. Tomorrow is Memorial Day. We'll start with some patchy fog and clouds, but then we're going to see a mix of clouds and sunshine. Mid-70s for highs. I am staff meteorologist Holly Strano on Mix 94.1.
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1: Mix 94.1, just a little reminder for you. Thursday is going to come back around again, and Thursdays in May are important. That is when we do Passport to Pop. This week, it's going to be all about Bruno Mars live in Tampa. 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
1: You're heading out to the Carnation City. That's right. Mix 94.1 is going to be in downtown Alliance for Final Friday. 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
15: Good Sunday afternoon to you, Canton. I hope the holiday weekend has been terrific so far. And listen, it's been unsettled at times with the weather forecast, but we're making it work. We always do. Partly to mostly cloudy skies. Still some on and off rain showers around and low 70s. In fact, we'll have some scattered rain showers around into tonight. Outside of that, areas of patchy fog developing across Dar County, low 60s. Tomorrow is Memorial Day. We'll start with some patchy fog and clouds, but then we're going to see a mix of clouds and sunshine, mid-70s for highs. I am Staff Meteorologist Holly Strano on Mix 94.1.

Mix 94.1. I know what this weekend is all about. It's about the rib off. It's about parades. It's about backyard fun. And, of course, having the best soundtrack. Thanks for having us on. It's Mix 94.1.

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So Ella Langley, she dominated the ACM Awards last weekend. She broke a record, 7 categories. She swept them all. Will she do it again tomorrow night? Because I think she's up for like 5 more.

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14: Good Sunday afternoon to you, Canton. I hope the holiday weekend has been terrific so far. And listen, it's been unsettled at times with the weather forecast, but we're making it work. We always do. Partly to mostly cloudy skies. Still some on and off rain showers around and low 70s. In fact, we'll have some scattered rain showers around into tonight. Outside of that, areas of patchy fog developing across Starr County, low 60s. Tomorrow is Memorial Day. We'll start with some patchy fog and clouds, but then we're going to see a mix of clouds and sunshine, mid-70s for highs. I am staff meteorologist Holly Strano on Mix 94.1.
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So hide and seek continues. If you want to see Noah Kahan live at PNC Park Friday, July 3rd, I mean, we've been giving you clues. You know, what's the holdup here? We've hidden these tickets somewhere in Stark County, and you'll get tickets. You'll get $100 in free gas. 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

Mix 94.1, I love how there are articles right now, like, shocked that there would be a prenup between Taylor and Travis. I mean, she is a billionaire, remember, okay? 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

Mix 94.1, starting Tuesday, we've got your chance to win some Morgan Wallen tickets. 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
10: Good Sunday afternoon to you, Canton. I hope the holiday weekend has been terrific so far. And listen, it's been unsettled at times with the weather forecast, but we're making it work. We always do. Partly to mostly cloudy skies, still some on and off rain showers around, and low 70s. In fact, we'll have some scattered rain showers around into tonight. Outside of that, areas of patchy fog developing across Starr County, low 60s. Tomorrow is Memorial Day. We'll start with some patchy fog and clouds, but then we're going to see a mix of clouds and sunshine, mid-70s for highs. I am staff meteorologist Holly Strano on Mix 94.1.
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15: Good Sunday afternoon to you, Canton. I hope the holiday weekend has been terrific so far. And listen, it's been unsettled at times with the weather forecast, but we're making it work. We always do. Partly to mostly cloudy skies, still some on and off rain showers around, and low 70s. In fact, we'll have some scattered rain showers around into tonight. Outside of that, areas of patchy fog developing across Starr County. Low 60s. Tomorrow is Memorial Day. We'll start with some patchy fog and clouds, but then we're going to see a mix of clouds and sunshine, mid-70s for highs. I am staff meteorologist Holly Strano on Mix 94.1.

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Oh, I'm loving this here on Mix 94.1 Green Day on a Memorial Day mixtape weekend, digging deep into the archives. Glad you're along with us. Madonna on the way, Eminem, Lady Gaga. Hang on.

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Go

Mix 94.1 with Nick Zopoulos here, even though Fantone still calls me Andrews. He hasn't let it go yet. That's all right. Some of you still call me that. Some of you have called me worse. Anyway, grateful to be here with you on Mix 94.1 on a Memorial Day mixtape weekend, putting on that poker face with Gaga on Mix 94.1.

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6: Good Sunday evening, my Canton friends. I hope your holiday weekend is just wonderful. Scattered rain showers around still this evening. Patchy fog developing tonight, so we'll add that to the mix. And low 60s by early tomorrow. Of course, tomorrow is Memorial Day itself. Most of you have that long weekend off. We'll start with some patchy fog and overcast skies, but then transition to a mix of clouds and sunshine. Weather should work for parades and all kinds of things going on across town tomorrow. Mid-70s for highs. I am staff meteorologist Holly Strano on Mix 94.1.
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You want to know what's hanging tough? The NoahCon tickets are hanging tough. They're hiding somewhere in Stark County. Nobody's found them yet. Your next clue is Tuesday morning at 7:10, right here on Mix 94.1.

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4: Good Sunday evening, my Canton friends. I hope your holiday weekend is just wonderful. Scattered rain showers around still this evening. Patchy fog developing tonight, so we'll add that to the mix. And low 60s by early tomorrow. Of course, tomorrow is Memorial Day itself. Most of you have that long weekend off. We'll start with some patchy fog and overcast skies, but then transition to a mix of clouds and sunshine. Weather should work for parades and all kinds of things going on across town tomorrow. Mid-70s for highs. I am staff meteorologist Holly Strano on Mix 94.1.
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party jams and throwbacks here on Mix 94.1 for the Memorial Day mixtape weekend. 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What's up, Canton, Stark County, and surrounding? 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
22: Wake up in the morning feeling like Disney. 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

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I'm Nick Zopoulos with Depeche Mode now on Mix 94.1.

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12: 4-1 weather.
13: Good Sunday evening, my Canton friends. I hope your holiday weekend is just wonderful. Scattered rain showers around still this evening. Patchy fog developing tonight, so we'll add that to the mix. And low 60s by early tomorrow. Of course, tomorrow is Memorial Day itself. Most of you have that long weekend off. We'll start with some patchy fog and overcast skies, but then transition to a mix of clouds and sunshine. Weather should work for parades and all kinds of things going on across town tomorrow. Mid-70s for highs. I am Staff Meteorologist Holly Strano on Mix 94.1.

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Tuesday, 7:10 is when you need to listen. R-Dub and the Sunday Night Slow Jams is next here on Mix 94.1.